0: Yeah, I'm trying to do that quarter thing now.
1: Okay, 173, go ahead.
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0: 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No wants on paper. Felony offender with prior 940 and 961.
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1: 10-4, copy, you can turn.
0: Go ahead.
1: Go on, on my paper. 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
0: 10-4, prior.

0: Akron is 137. Happy Juvenile Day. Go ahead. Yeah, Park. There's a 9-year-old that doesn't know how to get pulled. They're on scene with our caller. They're going to need to buy this on the court.
1: 10-4, Hackman.

Headquarters Sonora 148. We received a call for a threats case. The caller initially advised it would be in River Prairie Park. It's actually going to be Phoenix Park. Could you give 410 come off in 21?

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1: But
0: Hastings and Malby with John King 1747 JK 1747.

0: William 130, the operator, passing address, holding route 2.
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0: I'll be giving the juvenile a ride to 229 West MacArthur, 229 West MacArthur, 10-2.

0: 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Copy follow-up.
1: Good.
0: Your individual from earlier is ready to be picked up for mail.
1: Denver.
0: Way 154, can you assist?
2: Way 164, 10-4.
3: Sam 133 headquarters. I can take the case.
0: 10-4, did you want 173 to continue?
3: 173 continue.
0: 4, 173, did you copy?

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1: Go ahead.
0: 1433 Bellinger Street. Caller's advising that a male just came into his house and physically attacked him. Still getting more information. Yeah. 1173 assist.
2: 148. 10-4.
1: No longer physical.
0: 10-4, we're trying to get more information. Sounds like the male might no longer be on scene. Working on getting a clothing description. Looks like he left approximately 3 minutes ago.
1: William, 137 headquarters. I'm 10-8, and I can assist on the assault. One of the other units, I'm 22.

0: Headquarters, Civilian 152. It's going to be a black male, last seen wearing a black t-shirt and black pants. Still trying to get a direction of travel.
1: Civilian 152, I agree. Officer, snake traffic.
2: Yeah, 150, I think it's Captain Popple right now for Bellinger.
0: What?
2: Is that your car that

0: 164 headquarters. Reference the assault as they say, the male defense for it.
1: They think that he went back home on foot, still trying to get more information. Break 150, do you know if Hendrick's date of birth is not in-house?
2: Negative, I can find it. Just in town somewhere.
1: Or we could yellow it.
3: Unit 141 at Gorza, the first spelling's going to be Sam Edward George.

0: William 137 headquarters, copy the name of suspect.
1: Bud.
0: It's going to be Shazaram Okoroji. I believe it's like Ocean King. Ocean, he lives, I believe, off Hudson Street.
1: Sounds familiar.

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0: Spoke with 133. You can put me back on the follow up and clear in, and I can advise on a second.
1: 10-4. Headquarters, probably 137. Looks like Scissor Room's in-house address is going to be 715 Hudson Street.
2: 10-4, that's going to be suspect.

0: 164-173, just confirming, do you want me to continue the mail?
1: No, you can clear.
0: 10-4, holding 164 headquarters, you can put in the assault, that'll be 1060 to Hudson.

0: Nora 136 headquarters.
1: Go ahead.
0: I believe Okoroji is still on paper. Could you contact them and see if he's on GPS call?
1: I'm looking at his DOC return. Doesn't look like he's on paper. It looks like he's just got Thorpe status at this time.
0: 10-4, you can 22 then.
2: 37 headquarters.
1: Go ahead.
2: Perfect. So it's going to be Cedric. He's stating that he has a no contact with Okoroji. Can you just confirm that?
1: We're all looking at it.
3: I'm at Grand. Step it up.
1: 133, you're closest.
3: Union is fixed.

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1: Or in custody.
2: You know, 141 at course, I'll be out at 150.
1: 5-4. 733, 22.

0: Nora, 136 headquarters, please.
1: Before headquarters, I'm out with 141.

0: Standby. Headquarters of San 173.
1: San 173, good. I'm trying to get out to you.
0: 10-4, is information, your mail has left mail.
1: Yeah, that's what they just advised me. Should be wearing, I believe, a red shirt and, I want to say, gray sweatpants. Should have an IV in.
2: I want 33, I'll start heading that way.
3: ...150 to any available unit near Hudson Street.
0: Door 136, I'm not far off.
3: 10-4, can you just go check that address for a female? It's going to be Jennifer Hunt. She was driving the car he was in. She's going to be involved in this in some way. She also did have a kid with her.
0: 10-4.
4: She's going to have two kids with her, an 11 and a 9-year-old, that were both also witnesses.

0: 133 to 133.
1: Go ahead.
0: Which direction are you checking?
1: I'm coming up 5th right now, northbound, break 133 to Dan. I believe this is Jennifer walking across the parking lot near Mayo right now.
2: 10-4, I'll circle back that way.
1: Yeah, 5th and Fulton.
2: Can you send that in your last transmission?
1: Be in the parking lot at 5th and Fulton.
2: 10-4.
3: Reporters in R-148, I see your 1060 to Mayo. Can you help 173 and 133 look for their subject?
0: 10-4, thank you. R-173 to units for 43 loose off of Richard Drive, so he's probably heading back there if he hasn't gotten picked up.
4: R-167 to R-173, I'm still on the phone, but I'm sitting on the side of his address.
0: 10-4.

0: 152 to 150.
1: Correct.
0: If you have the suspect in custody, we'll have DC in assault.
2: Can you give me 21?
0: Okay.
2: 150 to 152.
0: Okay.
2: If one of you guys are available, it might be beneficial for you to come here just to see injuries and get his story before we decide anything.
0: Okay.
3: 136 to William, 137. Are you still with Sedgwick? Is he our complainant?
0: 10-4.
3: Is he currently on 21 with Jennifer?
0: I am unsure, but I would assume so. She tried calling him multiple times as we're talking to him.
3: 10-4.
4: 152, your open case conditions are in the middle. There are two open felony cases to not have conditions or not have contact with Sam, right, SF?

0: Probably the 417 copy of the chain runner violation.
1: In front of the world, DNR, if she's still there.
0: No, police department.
1: Go for it, thanks.

0: 136 to William 137. Are you free for 21?
1: Six to one or 152 to 136. 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

0: Or so Sam 133. I apologize. Can you get Jennifer's last name?
1: The Hunt in the Union North would be the start of it.

0: versus Tamla 33.
1: What?
0: I'm still running her open cases, but she does have a probation condition not to have contact with Chisholm.
1: Good one.

0: Sambo 73, what's your 20?
1: We have warning custody. It's going to be my warrant from there. 10-4,
0: what's your 20?
1: 908 West MacArthur.
0: 10-4,

0: Any unit available to assist?
1: Nora 140, I can head that way.
0: Far, thank you.
2: Go ahead.

0: Yeah, 2024 Kane Road, caller states there's glass falling under the person's lawn and feels it's dangerous. 26. Is it going to be a Stephen William Bruns the third?
1: 10-4.
0: 10-4. His in-house advises a 3 officer response. Did you want a third to start that way?
1: We can see how it goes with 2 to start.
0: 10-4.
2: Times under 10-8.
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0: Can you send me a time and number for a warm pickup and show me route to County with Troy?

0: 167, 166. If you need a third at mail, I'm available.
1: 10-4.
0: Seven, of course, you can put me on the phone now.
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0: 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Do you got the 28 on that Buick that's there?
1: Boy Charles Nora 7645. VCN 7645.

0: Headquarters to San 167, can you divert from AO and copy non-desirable on the south side?
1: Go ahead.
0: 908 West MacArthur Avenue. Caller was told to call every time the female is there. She's currently there screaming and pounding on the door. She does not live there, left and wearing all black clothing with a black bandana on.
1: Down.
0: Any unit available to assist?
2: One 27 10 for mail.
0: That far, thank you.

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1: 10-4.
0: Equation 10167, she's currently in the parking lot packing her stuff into a gray van, unknown maker model.
1: 10-4.

0: William 137 headquarters.
1: 137.
0: I'm Shazar, I'm in custody and I'll be in Ralph County.
2: For the headquarters, I'm in custody.
1: For one custody.
3: Channel 67 headquarters, Roger.

0: Yeah, 167, are you 10-2?
1: 10-2 for now. Follow that at all, 167.
2: Well, 166 headquarters in North County.
0: 10-4.
3: One 48, same traffic.
0: 10-4.
1: Same with 67 headquarters, other unit can 22 and 10-2.
0: 10-4, 10-2.
4: 127 copies, I'll be sent it.
0: 10-4.
5: Well, 148, you want to throw in the Sally Corey, 10-2 with jail staff?
3: We should be 10-2 if one's jail staff knows.
5: 10-4.
2: Six as far as you can let jail staff know, they can come out and assist us. He's pretty uncooperative.
0: 10-4.
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0: Personally, I was thinking to copy your return.
1: What?
0: I have Matthew Paul Braden, 11-4-83. He's no longer on a paper car 940. 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
1: 10-4, can you copy a follow-up?
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1: Can we reference the juvenile you transported from Olin Park? They contact those services, please.
0: 10-4.

Agree, Cody. Peter, looks like it was removed by Chris Samaritan. I'll be 10-8.

0: William 169, I have quarters 1031, spot 37. William 140, headquarters 1041, squad 44.
1: Headquarters to William 169, have you read this?
0: Go ahead.
1: Any contact teleservices?

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0: Farwell, Madison, Wisconsin, Boy, David, John, 6800, Pete, AG, 6800.
1: 10-4.
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0: 2053. 888. Looks like the vehicle, somebody changing the tire on the tire, surely.

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0: Caller is going to be outside. Can see people inside of his home through the window. He is going to be walking southbound on Comet towards Eddie. We told him to get out of the area.
1: Done for.

0: According to Nora 148, as new information, the person inside of his home is going to be his brother.
1: 10-4, does he still want a full response?

0: 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Hey, with motorcycle.
1: Where on Hastings?
2: Say on 133 headquarters. Not sure if county of Vibes, but it looks like they had a 1080 going with the motorcycle northbound on Hastings.
1: 10-4, I think they're calling it out right now.
3: Unit 28, units, we're not going to be involved in the pursuit.
2: No. 133, 10-4, I'm just off to the side, it just passed by me. Just passing along this 43.
3: 10-4.

0: Multiple units, 563, go ahead.
1: 565, go ahead.
2: I was just confirming, eastbound at Burke Street.
0: Time for us, what it looks like. I see you go through a couple minutes later.
1: Five 63 no 410.

0: County units, we do have them on camera, on the tower cam going southbound on 53 freeway at 10:22 p.m.
1: All right, 53 County, can you tell me if that's Cross Street?
0: I apologize, 53 River Prairie, got on southbound 53.

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But you don't know, like, I don't know if it's going to be the same, you, or motorcycle.

565 County. Can you check the intersection of Brackett and Hastings immediately prior to me calling up the traffic stop? You would park at the stoplights. Would have been northbound. He was in the turn lane. Street

0: 10-14, how close are you guys? I mean, it's our complaint, 1060.
1: 10-4.
2: 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I can hear them golfing 93 as well. I'm a little pinpointer right now.

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1: Sam 114.
0: All right, for now, I'm going to stay 1068. Further calls, just give a follow up. You can send them to me.

0: Pepper is the way 140. Copy your caller. Coming up 48th Street, caller initially heard a noise on her porch, went to check it out. There was a guy outside, said not to call anybody and the vehicle was broken down. He then left and now she is saying that she can now see someone by her bushes.
1: Four ten, go ahead.

0: 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I'm 10-6, do you call it?
1: 10-4. As information, she's advising it was a younger male, white, crunchy clothing description.
0: Okay. 140 and 169 or 1060.

Corporate headquarters. Can you go to that number real quick? 10-4, address is going to be 2904 8th Street, 2904.

0: said that he was near a lighter colored car.
1: Ten-4, I will be out on Folsom near night with a male grabbing gas out of the bed of a truck in the middle of the street.
0: 10-4, that's likely going to be him. He did initially tell her that he was broken down and out of gas.
1: 10-4, copy 28.
0: What?
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0: The once returns valid expires 8/31/2026 on a 2002 Dodge Dakota, tan in color, to a Timothy Bryant out of Eau Claire.

0: CM-137 headquarters, to the RO. 10-9. Can you advise who the RO is on the truck?
1: Timothy Wayne Bryant, 72 of 78.
0: Or can you run him?
2: Morgan 169 will be out with her.

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0: Madison, Oxford, Wisconsin, boy, boy, Robert, 1527. 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
1: Go ahead.
0: We've done a park pickleball court with a blue Subaru. Occupied times one.
1: 10:40, do you want a second?
0: For now.
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0: West of Dobrath, David Ocean Boy, Robert Adam Tom Zebra. First of Zachary, Zebra Adam Charles, Henry Adam, Robert Young. Middle of Austin, Common Spelling, Theodore 9303-0903-2003, male wife.

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Headquarters to Lane 140. Copy if possible, 1050. Caller was driving southbound on County Road Key Tom into Eau Claire County. Advised there was a dark Chevy Malibu on the side of the road. Talked to the driver and thinks that they might have been intoxicated. They advised that they were working on their own phone service. We just want to advise if this is going to be still in Eau Claire County or if it's going to be triple.

0: I'm on 37 headquarters for my AVL showing now. I'll be out with the vehicle.
1: Ten four, that is going to be Oak Park County then.
0: 10-4, I believe I'm just north of Fortune Drive.
1: 10-4.
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0: headquarters, the 137, copy the return on that 28. Insurance valve expires 10/31/2026 on a 2022 Genesis G70 silver in color to an Isaac Martin Sundermeyer, 06/18/03. He has no wants on paper valid. David with negative priors.
1: That's who we'll be out with. And he's stating he contacted Hook and Go for a tow. Can you guys confirm?
0: I'll give him a 21.
1: At 43, his vehicle is partially off the ground.

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0: Headquarters 127, no wants, expires 2/28/2027 on a 2008 Chevy Uplander, silver and color to a Nicholas Paulson.
1: Tower, can you run Nicholas?
0: Ten four, break, William 137, you'll token going 30.
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0: Headquarters to SAM 113. Reference that mental health case. He just wants to talk to somebody. Did you want it labeled as a police service?
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0: For me, contact.

0: This is 43. I just lost a black sports car that is eastbound on Claremont at approximately 95 miles an hour. I believe it turned right onto Rudolph.
1: City County campus received a report of a reckless driver last seen headed southbound on Rudolph from Claremont. Vehicle described as a black sports car. Information from UWEC 609, black sports car, approximately 90 miles per hour. Comm center clear, 156.

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0: 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Adam Charles Charles 8808.
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0: Call came out of 911 line, plotting at 925 Vine Street. Female gave the address. I'm hard to hear a male screaming in the background. Don't you dare call 911. Disconnected. We're trying to get him back on the line.

0: 10-4. As information, we have a male on the line now who's saying that the female is the problem person.
1: No, 100%.

0: Headquarters to Lane 137. Caller's gonna be a Travis J. Shoop, 0104B6. He's no longer on paper 940, Valid D. David. Be advised that the problem person is gonna be a female, Ashley L. Glusher, 0220-93. She's revoked, no wants on paper. He advised that she attacked both him and another male with the name of Matthew.
1: Take one more.
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0: 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Male white.
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0: I'm going to put him in handcuffs right now.
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0: 对，那种就感觉，在95就是这样的。
1: 那个你来发。
0: 10-4. At 43, I did not yet speak to the two other individuals in that group.
1: Okay.

0: 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Can you assist him, 114?
1: Sam 113 in question, just clearing it, cannot tell.
0: 10-4, Nora 140, you can disregard.
2: Okay, copy.

0: I see Sam 113 is still at the office. I'm 1060 if you want me to replace him.
1: Well, that's a city.

0: Headquarters, Sam 113. Six 609 is 1060. He's wondering if you'd like him to step out with 114.
1: Yeah, thank you.
0: 10-4.
2: Nine. What do you advise?
3: 10-4.

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Go ahead. We're going to be in a Cedar Street parking lot with City Staff. Ten four, did you need a second? Unit 8 will be joining me shortly. 10-4.

Port Engine 2, Truck 5, Engine 10, Engine 6, Medic 10, Squad 2, Battalion 1, Chief 2, a structure fire at 1541 Altoona Avenue, 1541 Altoona Avenue, cross of Margaret Street and Lee Street, fire structure, Engine 2, Truck 5, Engine 10, Engine 6, Medic 10, Squad 2, Battalion 1, Chief 2 on fireman.

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0: 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I don't know if you're able to assist with that on one end. High clearance to available unit at Altoona.
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0: 113-8, we just need the 1600 block of L2 on shutdown.
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0: 114th and 113, I'm declaring. Do you need additional up there still?
1: Negative, we got everything shut down. We're good. Thanks.
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0: 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Elton Avenue, have an adult female and need to get checked out.
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0: 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Also, copy a schedule change.
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1: Confirm.
0: It was a mail party. He did fall inside the store and struck his head, but he did get up and has walked away, last seen wearing a white backpack, gray sweatshirt, had a cane with camel sweatpants, possibly intoxicated as well. Just to check on him since he did fall inside the store.
1: Confirm. I can find him in a second.
0: 10-4.

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0: The pedestrian traffic down here is getting pretty dense. I'm just going to start shutting down First Avenue.
1: Timber, I'm here in Osis. I'll start at Chippewa and head north. 179, are you available to come and assist with this?
0: 10-4.
1: There's two barricades on every street, one at First Avenue and then one a little further back in Gipple set up.

0: 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Are you 10-2 there, or do you need some assistance?
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0: 10-4, west side of the bridge is closed down so we can start eastbound traffic closing off. Do you need assistance over there?
1: No, I was just curious if people could start lining up onto Lake Street for the parade or not.
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0: 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Are you able to copy the traffic hazard?
1: Go ahead.
0: State and Summit, State Street northbound keeps backing up there. People aren't following the traffic rules. You can just check out the area.

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1: There's green button-up vest, just making some people nervous. We can't seem to find them in the crowd now, but just be aware.
2: And units, that would be James Ackerman. That is par for the course for him.
1: 10-4, thank you.
3: Counselor to units, just as information, we also have two officers headed that way. He was last seen walking towards Water Street, according to our caller.
2: I just saw him a minute ago. He is 10-2. You know, you can cancel the officers.
3: 10-4.
4: Headquarters, Civilian 115, information. Unit 8 was on F2 talking about the same party. They said they did locate a made contact. He is 10-2, possibly Ackerman.
3: Right.
4: Go ahead.
5: I'll be out with the American, San Francisco.
4: 10-4. Have a break. Can you guys call the caller back and just advise them that we are familiar with him and it's 10-2?
3: 10-4.
5: Holy Mono 7, 10-8.

0: 180 to headquarters.
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1: 10-4.
0: 10-4, I'll send it across.

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1: Go ahead with it.
0: 1 Henry Frank, Sam Charles, 3909, William Adam, 004531. I'm going to have to name you to repeat.

0: what your project was. 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

0: Sam with this project, we should have your name announced.
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0: Mark Simonson, born in 1986. Can you just check over case, please?

0: Headquarters A-155, are you able to confirm his date of birth? We don't have a full date of birth in-house.
1: 10-4, date of birth is going to be 01-31-1986, 01-31-1986, middle of the key date.

0: 450 to all units. He'll be here in about 10, so as soon as you can get wrapped up, get in your positions.
1: Copy his information.
2: Good.
1: There's no open cases besides civil case. He does come back suspended. He is on paper. There's no want. He is a felony offender, prior 940 and 961. Are you 10-2?
2: 10-4, I'm 10-2.

0: 455. We saw a lot of pedestrian traffic up here by the park, so keep northbound closed.
1: 10-4. I do have a couple that squeaked out of parking lots, but so far no traffic from actual 12.
0: 10-4 sounds good.

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0: Looks like the majority of the pedestrian traffic is now clear. 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

0: 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Advise when you are clear from the parade route and position.
1: I'm clear. I'm at my position.
2: I'm almost to State Street picking up the cones and no parking signs.
1: The end of the route.
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Good. Jackson's pretty backlogged with traffic and vehicles parked. You may just need to park on state on the side of the road and walk to your position. 10-4.

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1: 10-4, if you just want to advise the fire that they can clear traffic whenever they're able to.
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0: 10-4. Quite to Dong, I'll let you advise when the last float has gone by and we can start opening up Lake Street.

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Let's keep it closed for right now due to heavy pedestrian traffic. But for all units for 43, last float appears to be through Person Lake.

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All units on the west side of the bridge will keep things shut down. Quite Manny and units over there, you can start tearing down.

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1: Go ahead.
0: As long as the pedestrian traffic doesn't look too terrible crossing Lake Street, we can move the barricades to just block off First Avenue and to open up Lake Street to allow some of these cars to get out of the area.
1: 10-4, we will do that. Thank you.

0: Headquarters unit 180.
1: 180, go ahead.
0: Are you able to assist with a animal complaint on Menominee Street?
1: 10-4.

0: headquarters 180 information.
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1: Tell your son happy birthday from us.
0: Will do. I'll tell him you'll get him his card later.

0: 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Copy, traffic stop.
1: Go ahead.
0: First in Niagara with Adam Young, X-ray 1446. Adam Young, X-ray 1446. Can you tell me who the auto is?

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1: What?
0: Adam Young, X-ray 1446. Registered owner is Aiden John Peterson.
1: Well, can you run him with the guys?
2: Congressman's leaving, two vehicle, white Charger, black Expedition. Roger.

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1: Camper, thank you. You can let it go.
0: And four.
2: 10-4. We're going to start tearing down now. First in water, you can do the same up there. The pedestrians have thinned out quite a bit. 10-4. He has left the cemetery. 10-4. All units can clear. Make sure you guys don't park in the garage yet. 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All right, yeah.

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0: 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You want?
1: 10-4.
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This is a test of the Oakland County weather warning system. Had this been an actual emergency, you would have been advised of existing conditions. This is a test. Oakland Emergency Center here at 1119.

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1: William 159, go ahead.
0: Claremont and Cameron, Wisconsin dealer plate, Mary over Victor, 44297. Mary over Victor, 44297.
1: 10-4.

0: Only one that's magic quarters. 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I'll be able to light blue Acura teal.
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0: 164, are you able to copy chapter case at Mayo?
1: Oh, sir.
0: 10-4. Northwest is on scene. They were our caller, just as information.
1: 10-4, I'll be out there. 10-5.
0: 10-4. William 159, can you assist?
1: William 164, I'll go to back in 5 in a second.
0: 10-4, William 159, Mr. Good.
1: 10-4.
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2: 164 Hickory, 10-8.
0: 10-4.

0: 180 to headquarters.
1: You, Colin, go ahead.
0: I just had a pedestrian walk up to me requesting officer assistance at Gilmer Park. They are driving a silver Mitsubishi.
1: The caller that needs to meet with someone is driving the silver Mitsubishi at Gilmer?
2: Ten four.

0: 1108 Second Avenue, a car was swerving all over the road, a white Expedition. Now it hit a planter in the driveway and a brick wall in the parking lot.
1: 10-4. Is a caller still on scene?
0: I believe so, and we're getting the plate information now. We had a couple callers on it. Sounds like the driver is still inside the vehicle.
1: 10-4. I'll take a second.
0: 10-132. Be able to head over.

Hi, Mark. This is 9 headquarters. I copied in, you know, so I'm very familiar with that subject. Can you run his prior 5-5 and open cases, please?

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1: Good.
0: It looks like he is valid, but he does show five prior OWI on his record as well. He is on paper also.
1: 10-4, thank you.
0: 132, go ahead now.

0: Well, I'm up at 9 decors. Again, is it 5 prior?
1: 10-4. There were 5 priors on his DL, and he is on seeker.
0: Thanks for your time, son. Thank you.

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0: Fire's going to be putting a boat in at Riverview. They advise someone could meet them there, or they can try to pick you up at Domer.

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1: Go ahead.
0: Center and Birch. 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
1: 10-4.
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0: Attention EPPD Medic 10, Engine 2, a Charlie responds for mental health issues at 610 Gray Street, 610 Gray Street, the Gray City View Apartments, Apartment 105. Medic 10, Engine 2, a Charlie responds for mental health issues, respond on fire means.
1: Y 159, they call available CO. 22 blood. Here, cable to assist me here at Mayo with the blood draw warrant. Should be sent over here in a second. Ten four.
2: 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I'll take that.
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0: Salmon 73AU is able to head towards the EMS Grace City View Apartments, number 105 for 1096 issues.
1: Salmon 23, 10-4.
0: Salmon 67, can you assist? He is combative.

0: continues responding to gray streaks, responding for a 38-year-old male. His consciousness and breathing, caller said he has a mental health condition due to metabolic encephalopathy. He keeps saying, I need to die. Sounds like there's no weapons involved. He has been physical with the caller this morning.
1: Four 33 copies.

0: Oh, 156 and 23.
1: 10 towards.
0: 30 seconds out.
1: No, 134, are you able to copy that undesirable at the quick trip on Madison? They got a mail there refusing to leave and want him removed.
0: Yep.
1: Yeah. 132, are you able to assist?

0: 162 to headquarters is caller able to let us in.
1: They're coming to do that now.
0: I'm making contact now.
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1: 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I'm not going to be launching with the DNR in their boat. It's just going to be quicker.

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2: 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I'll be 10-8 for traffic.

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0: Sounds like there were possibly three vehicles involved. One vehicle did roll over. Unknown status on injuries. There is going to be a female in a red Buick Regal that was involved. She'll be in the Woodland parking lot.
1: Going to the 8 county.
0: 10-4.

0: 177 headquarters. I'll give it to her.
1: 10-4.
2: Wait, what? 9 headquarters. Claire County. What headquarters is evidence?
1: 10-4.

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1: All right.
0: I guess the tiger invites about 20 minutes.
1: Time for it.

Any kind of campus units got information about a rolling domestic in progress that is physical. So this would be in a burgundy Chevy Equinox, newer model, unknown plate. Coming from Halley, would be taking the North Crossing with plans to arrive at 2310 Hoyam Lane, 2310 Hoyam Lane. Car got information from the driver, a female named Savannah, that the male passenger was causing a problem and intoxicated and hitting her with his fist. We'll be looking for more information.

0: Cartersville, 159. Can you start over in that direction?
1: 10-4. I'm going to set up on the crossing in Jeffers here.
0: 10-4. William 107, you're close in the area near William.

0: 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I'll head over to the house for now.
1: 10-4. I'm just going to float that way and try to stay under the crossing.
0: 10-4.

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We did find a plate in house. Wisconsin plate, boy Adam 5367. Boy Adam 5367. Returns on a 2015 red Chevy Equinox to Savannah. No one.

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1: 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I'm about 2-3 minutes out.

0: William 107 headquarters. Temporary caller on Hoyum advising she just got a text from Savannah. They may still be in Lake Halley. I'm trying to get your address here.
1: 10-4.

0: William 107 headquarters. Yeah, copy the address on the tally.
1: Go ahead.
0: It's going to be 3420 110th Street, Chippewa Falls address, actually.
1: And for, they're currently at that address, or headed to that address, or near that address?
0: They're either at it or near it. It sounds like she parked, is still fighting with him in the car.
1: And for.

0: 7 headquarters.
1: Go ahead.
0: Just 43 for Chippewa. He's apparently at that house, that address that I gave you right now.

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1: Go ahead.
0: Hallie is en route there. I did let them know to advise us if they make contact or if they don't locate them.
1: Well, thank you.
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0: 10-4. NAR 111, can you start that way?

0: 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Could you go with the phone number that called us?
1: The 21 was 715-210-6235. 210-6235.

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0: If I wasn't already, you can make me primary on this. Change it to an assist law, and all units will be 10-8.
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1: Go ahead.
0: Sam 133 headquarters. Can you copy an address? I'll be on it.
1: Go ahead.
0: 863 Cary Drive. Can you just advise on who lives here?

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1: Ten four.

I'm on 33 headquarters. I don't know if this will be something you would do, but if we can just advise the city, if they can come in and take a look at it, just remove the cabling, please.

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0: If you got traffic, go ahead.
1: Stand 133, headquarters. If you just want to leave a note for city that the cord is on the side of 881 carry, however it plugs into a clear field box on the back side of those units, probably behind 875 carry.
0: Town 4, I haven't got a hold of the water plant. They're going to have a supervisor give us a call, and I'll just direct them to you.
1: 10-4. I'll be sitting.

0: Carter 713.
1: Oh, 33, go ahead.
0: I have utilities on the line, catch transfer mail.
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1: Go ahead.
0: Claremont and Moleholt, northbound, trunks of concrete.
1: Can I have a 1016?

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1: Go ahead.
0: There is some highway buckling on the northbound lanes of Claremont, just south of Moholt. I was able to get most of the big chunks off the road. Could probably wait till tomorrow, but it will need attention.
1: Effort.

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1: Perfect.

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0: 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Can you assist on the north side?
1: Unit 133 headquarters.
0: Go ahead.
1: Unit 133 headquarters. I'll be signing in as NOR 133. 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
0: F4, William 164, copy.
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0: 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They're not sure if that went through. McDown and Hilbert.
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0: Yeah, okay.
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0: 2164. Clear the residence of North 602 Vine Street. Was looking for Jesse Draker. Can you advise in a second?
1: 10-4, just confirming 602.
0: For 602 Vine.

0: Clears to William 164, I added Drake's return.
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0: He's no one's on a paper. He does have a flag in-house for weapons known to carry.
1: 10-4, 10-60, I'll be waiting to see if he ends up coming to his house.

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0: In the area of Boardwalk Circle, Boardwalk Street, male and female were arguing. They did swing at each other. They left together eastbound on Boardwalk.
1: That works.
0: Sam 173 assist.
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City County, Kansas, taking a report of a reckless driver currently at the roundabout on Menominee Street in front of Sonatag. We'll be traveling eastbound on water. Description is a blue Ford Focus, Wisconsin plate, Adam Young William, 5196. Adam Young William, 5196, does return on a blue Ford Focus to subject with an address 424 Union Street. Caller advised the vehicle's almost been in two accidents, driving recklessly, and they saw the female driver prior to getting in the vehicle, and she was having difficulty walking. Caller's willing to write a statement.

0: Where's William 137 to that traffic complaint?
1: 10-4, just keep a vehicle on Fifth and Water Camp.
0: I've been watching, I did not see it.
1: 10-4, I'll be all through.

0: 167, 164, 137. 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It was driving 10-2. As I got turned around and I lost it, I'm searching up and down here right now.
1: 10-4.

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1: Or what was the house on Brown Union?
0: House number was 424.

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0: Last name by spelling King Nora Adam Paul Paul. First name Nora Ida King Adam. I believe two middle names, Janice Mary. Female date of birth 1-18-04-01-18-2004.

0: William 137, that return.
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0: 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Priors for 961. 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

0: Oh, it's your first. You have the 28 pages to yourself.
1: Hey, go ahead.
0: Yeah, Wisconsin, Adam Young William, 5196, AYW 5196.

0: Oh, I'm sorry, I correct. I've got that.
1: Good.
0: Interview in 312, Wisconsin Plate. Adam Ocean Robert Lincoln Tom Robert. Adam Ocean Robert Lincoln Tom Robert.
1: Yeah.

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1: 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William, 137 status.
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0: 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I'll be out on Barwell and Lake with one mail.
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1: Heifer, you'll want to see us on paper.
2: 10-4. 10-2, I'll be sent it.
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1: Heifer. One 141, it comes back, not on file, Wisconsin.

559 County Poppy Drive. Robin Cougar Road with Hunt 28, Sam Young 2989, Sam Young 2989.

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0: 9164, if you could run a William B. Morgan, last is boy Edward, David Edward, hyphen Morgan, comma spelling. Just advise that 99 is valid here.

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0: Clear me from the information case and put me back on Union. I'll be at 6164.

0: Quarters 1-164. That 99 for William B.D. Morgan of Oneida County looks like it will be valid body only.
1: 10-4, you can put me out second 424 Union.
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1: Go ahead.
0: You can close up the rear view drive. Park's quite full right now, and there's a lot of vehicles actually parked in the grass.
1: 10-4.
2: You know, 150 headquarters, 10-8.
1: You know, 150, 10-4.
0: Star 140 headquarters, you can send over a Ramon's case. I'll let you know.
1: 10-4.

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1: Está bien así.
2: William 137 headquarters, I'll take a second at mail.
0: Yep. 164 is 10, we could all be in route to mail.
1: 10 airport.